did you ever realize that your mistake had a price? Oh, you threw it all away, 'cause you're the devil in disguise. Now would you ever realize the consequences?

0: like, or put your hands in the air, give me all your money.
1: This is the story of my baker.

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